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2: I think my hair stopped growing. Is that even a thing?

stop growing, or is it me? 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